Ariana Grande, Paddle, song number 9, kick off the most 9 at 8. Now we gotta get into song at number 8, Steve Lacy. It's called Oh Yeah. It's the most 9 at 8 on P98.5, just kicked off.

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6: 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Looking at the roads right now, it's smooth sailing at 6.03 a.m. No incidents or accidents on my end. Put your eyes and ears out there. If you have a traffic tip, send it on over so we can get the word out. Today's high is going to be 64 with plenty of sun. Tonight, we're getting down to a low of 47. Tomorrow, a high of 70, sunny and breezy. Looks like we're not going to have rain for a while, so that is real nice. Looks like we're not going to have rain until Monday. That's good news. It's currently 47 degrees. 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
1: 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We've got your celebrity juice. Let's take a sip. Reality shows like to shake things up every once in a while just so viewers don't lose interest. With that in mind, the producers of The Bachelor are going to try something they haven't done in years. They're looking for a bachelor who's actually looking for love. And yes, we get all the irony. A source says, quote, "They want someone who's serious about looking for love and not just in it to be an influencer," end quote. There's no word if that'll also apply to the women on the show. The source also says the next bachelor could be Dr. Mike Warshawski, who was named Sexiest Doctor Alive by People Magazine in 2015. He also gives online medical advice and has millions of social media followers. Why worry about someone who wants to be an influencer when they already are one? The Batman Part 2 has hit another pause. Production has been temporarily halted while director Matt Reeves steps away to focus on a family matter. Filming already started in London, with the movie scheduled for February 18th of 2028 still to be released. So it looks like everything's still on track. He's got this family matter going on. Hopefully everything is okay and filming gets back underway. When it said family matters, all I could think of was Steve Urkel. That's the only thing that was on my mind. It said he was attending to a family matter, and did I do that? Well, fans of Sex and the City thirsted after the fits Carrie Bradshaw wore throughout the series. One person who didn't was Sarah Jessica Parker herself, and she says she has a good reason. She says, quote, "No, I didn't wear any of the wardrobe that I wore on the show ever. I have it. It's an archive, but I never wear it. I never have," end quote. She says the outfits would feel too much like a costume, especially since they've already seen the screen, saying, quote, "There's a huge separation between myself and Carrie Bradshaw. So it would be like walking around in Sarah Sanderson's costume," end quote, referencing her Hocus Pocus role. She says, "It just doesn't seem applicable to my life." 732-774-3529. That's your celebrity juice. It's the B98.5 Morning Show.

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Good morning. You're waking up with the B98.5 Morning Show. It's a Tuesday. Today is National Taco Day on a Tuesday. It's Taco Tuesday, and yes, that is intentional. Now, unlike most holidays, you'll be hard-pressed to find anyone who refuses to celebrate because everyone loves tacos. Found some taco-related stats. Only 2% of Americans say they have never eaten a taco. 90% of adults like to eat tacos. Around 83% of Americans say they eat Mexican food at least once a month. 17% say they eat it weekly. Now, speaking of tacos, Mexican food, 71% of us say that we prefer tacos over burritos, and just about half more. So 53% to 47 prefer soft taco shells to hard ones. Which ones do you like? Because that says something about you. If you like a hard taco or a soft taco. The average hard taco fan eats just over 7 tacos a month. They're more likely to enjoy spicy food, more likely to be a dog person, and more likely to say that they're an extrovert. That's if you like hard tacos. Now, if you're a soft taco fan, you eat a little under 7 tacos a month, 6.9. More likely to be a cat person, more likely to be a night owl, and more likely to be in a relationship. Do you like hard tacos or soft tacos better? Did either of those fit your description? If you like hard or soft. When asked, people say that there is a topping that could totally ruin your taco.

And that would be cilantro would be the most popular answer, followed by black olives. So that and onions are America's least favorite taco topping. So it is National Taco Day. It's Taco Tuesday. Hard shell, soft shell, are you going to celebrate today? 732-774-3529. Listen, as long as mine has cheese, right? I need the shredded cheese. I'm a happy camper. You're waking up with the B98.5 Morning Show.

0: Tuesday, October 6th, 2026. Here's your local lead on B98.5. So, a North Jersey college was transformed into UCLA for Netflix's dance comedy, Best of the Best. Montclair State University stood in for UCLA in the film, which debuted September 18th. So multiple locations across the campus, including the Center for Environmental and Life Sciences, the Feliciano School of Business, and the amphitheater appear in the movie. The campus's Spanish Mission Revival architecture is similar to that found in Southern California. If you'd like more information on our local lead, send us a text and we can get that to you.
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2: Traffic and weather.
0: Today's high is going to be 64 degrees with plenty of sun. Tonight, we're getting down to a low of 47. Tomorrow, a high of 70, sunny and breezy. Looks like it's going to be beautiful all week. It's currently 47 degrees. Looking at the roads right now, no incidents or accidents at 6:43 a.m. It's smooth sailing. Put your eyes and ears out there. If you have a traffic tip, send it on over so we can get the word out. 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

Good morning. You're waking up with the B98.5 Morning Show. So, the Yankees look like they're on the brink of elimination. They are down 2-0 against the Rays. 3 must-win games if they want to advance. There was also football on last night. 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The Falcons, they beat the Saints 45-24. Next week, got an early game in London again. The Eagles, they're taking on the Jaguars in London. There's also a Thursday game, the Bucks and Cowboys. Let's see. The Jets are at home on Sunday. They'll be playing the Browns at 1, and the Giants are on the road. They're in Washington. That game's on at 1 as well. I did see this survey. 2,000 football fans were asked, and almost 60% say that they have at least one game day ritual that they won't skip. Over a third of people believe that their routines, this is crazy, over a third of people believe their routines influence the game outcome. Not the 22 guys on the field, but if you have chips and dip, that is going to influence the game outcome. How crazy? What'd you say it out loud? It sounds nuts. The most common rituals include wearing lucky clothing. You know, you have that lucky jersey on. It's going to impact the way these guys play. Watching it from the same location, eating the same foods, you know, things like that. Chips and dip did top the snack list, followed by pizza and wings. So 34% of people say they got their most meaningful tradition from a parent or guardian. And some of these traditions span 3 generations. So some people do say that the rituals make them feel closer to family. I get that. That's cool. You know what? You guys have your thing. Awesome. I don't think it's going to impact the game, but something that brings everyone together. That's why we're watching it to start anyway, right? It's entertainment. It brings everyone together. I do like that. And nearly a quarter of people, they admit they've blamed a broken ritual for a team loss. 732-774-3529. You're waking up with the B98.5 Morning Show.

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2: 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Doesn't get more fall than that. Coming up this hour, we're playing our favorite game show, Fun Facts and Trivia. We'll have your chance to win a $20 coffee card. We'll also have your local lead and stupid news. Looking at the roads right now, nothing really happening on my end. No incidents or accidents at 7:03 a.m., but your eyes and ears out there, if you have a traffic tip, send it on over so we can get the word out. Today's high is going to be 64 with plenty of sun. Tonight, we're getting down to a low of 47. Tomorrow, a high of 70, sunny and breezy. It's currently 48 degrees. So this Sunday, we have your last chance to win sold-out tickets to see Harry Styles at Madison Square Garden on October 23rd. Join us in Blue Moon at Johnny Mac's in Asbury. We'll be there this Sunday from 3 to 5. Your chance to enter and win. We've got our favorite game show, Fun Facts and Trivia, on the way. $20 coffee card on the line. Stick around. 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

Teddy Swims on B98.5. We'll have your keyword next hour for B98.5's Big Ticket Month to see Teddy Swims when he's in Philly this Saturday. So stick around for that. It's the B98.5 Morning Show. It's time to play our favorite game show, Fun Facts and Trivia. Today we're doing it for a $20 coffee card, and this could be yours if you know, in which state is it illegal to be naked in bed? It's kind of a little bit of an urban legend, but in which state is it illegal to be naked in bed? A $20 coffee card on the line. 732-774-3529. In which state is it illegal to be naked in bed? Good luck! 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
1: Jessica.
0: Jessica, are you ready to play some fun facts and trivia?
1: Yes.
0: This one's a little bit of an urban legend, but in which state is it illegal to be naked in bed?
1: Would it be Minnesota?
0: It would. Congratulations.
1: Yay!
0: You have to sleep like Winnie the Pooh if you want to be naked. Only t-shirt or only pants. You can't be fully nude.
1: Oh, goodness.
0: Congratulations. You just got yourself a $20 coffee card.
1: Yay! I love coffee in the morning.
0: It's the best. It's the best time to have it.
1: Yes.
0: Congratulations. You just won. And who's hooking you up?
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0: October 6th, 2026. Here's your local lead on B98.5. So, a North Jersey college was transformed into UCLA for Netflix's dance comedy, Best of the Best. Montclair State University became UCLA in the film, which came out on September 18th. Multiple locations across the campus, including the Center for Environmental Life and Sciences, the Feliciano School of Business, and the amphitheater, appear in the movie. Now, the campus's Spanish Mission Revival architecture is similar to that found in Southern California. If you'd like more info on our local lead, send us a text and we can get that to you.
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2: Traffic and weather.
0: Today's high is going to be 64 with plenty of sun. Tonight, we're getting down to a low of 47. Tomorrow, a high of 70, sunny and breezy. It's going to be beautiful this week. It's currently 48 degrees and looking at the roads right now, no incidents or accidents on my end. It's smooth sailing out there. But if you've got a traffic tip, send it on over so we can get the word out. Stupid news is on the way. 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

the B98.5 Morning Show. We've got your stupid news on this Tuesday, October 6th. So recently, NBC News gathered 9 volunteers to see how pricing on StubHub worked. In this instance, those volunteers were asked to price tickets to see Harry Styles in New York City. Now, looking at the exact tickets on different devices, they found 8 different prices for the same seats at the same show on the same website. Turns out, StubHub has been engaging in random price experiments, juggling their fee structure based on who they think is looking and trying to find out how much customers are willing to pay an extra

fees on the low end. Those tickets had a final cost of $455. On the high end, those same tickets came with a $517 price tag. So, big swing. We've got your chance to see Harry Styles' sold-out show at MSG the 23rd. Join us in Blue Moon at Johnny Mac's this Sunday from 3 to 5. Your chance to win. So for 8 years, a Turkish fugitive managed to evade capture by police while being wanted for 3 different robberies for impersonating a public official. He got a 3-year prison sentence, but managed to escape in 2013 and seemingly disappeared. Now you might be wondering how he did it. He started using his sister's identity. He changed his appearance and started living as a woman. Now the man was finally tracked down, and how it happened remains a bit of a mystery, but it's thought that police were able to put it all together after closely monitoring his family and close associates. So, 8 years on the run, got busted. And turning your couch into a motorized vehicle sounds cool, but that doesn't make it street legal. In North Carolina, 2 men were pulled over by police after they were found driving their couch down the street in Charlotte. Police say that no way they are disrespecting the creativity behind the motorized couch, but safety is and always will be the priority. 732-774-3529 is our number. 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
2: 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Hey, this Sunday, we've got your last chance when sold out tickets to see Harry Styles at Madison Square Garden, October 23rd. 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Looking at the roads right now, we've got delays on Route 70 eastbound in Whiting New Egypt Road in Manchester. All lanes are open over there. Just got some delays. Other than that, looks like it's smooth sailing. But your eyes and ears, like I said, if you have a traffic tip, send it on over so we can get the word out. Today's high is going to be 64 with plenty of sun. Tonight, we're getting down to a low of 47. Tomorrow, a high of 70, sunny and breezy. Should be beautiful all week. It's currently 48 degrees. 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
1: You're waking up with the B98.5 Morning Show on Tuesday, October 6th. We've got your celebrity juice. Let's take a sip. Reality shows like to shake things up every once in a while just so viewers don't lose interest. With that in mind, the producers of The Bachelor are going to try something they haven't done in years. They're looking for a bachelor who's actually looking for love. And yes, we get all the irony. A source says, quote, "They want someone who's serious about looking for love and not just in it to be an influencer," end quote. There's no word if that'll also apply to the women on the show. The source also says the next bachelor could be Dr. Mike Warshawski, who was named Sexiest Doctor Alive by People Magazine in 2015. He also gives online medical advice and has millions of social media followers. Why worry about someone who wants to be an influencer when they already are one? The Batman Part 2 has hit another pause. Production has been temporarily halted while director Matt Reeves steps away to focus on a family matter. Filming already started in London, with the movie scheduled for February 18th of 2028 still to be released. So it looks like everything's still on track. He's got this family matter going on. Hopefully everything is okay and filming gets back underway. When it said family matters, all I could think of was Steve Urkel. That's the only thing that was on my mind. It said he was attending to a family matter, and did I do that? Well, fans of Sex and the City thirsted after the fits Carrie Bradshaw wore throughout the series. One person who didn't was Sarah Jessica Parker herself, and she says she has a good reason. She says, quote, "No, I didn't wear any of the wardrobe that I wore on the show ever. I have it. It's an archive, but I never wear it. I never have," end quote. She says the outfits would feel too much like a costume, especially since they've

already seen the screen, saying, quote, there's a huge separation between myself and Carrie Bradshaw. So it'd be like walking around in Sarah Sanderson's costume, end quote, referencing her hocus pocus role. She says, it just doesn't seem applicable to my life. 732-774-3529. That's your celebrity juice. It's the B98.5 Morning Show.

Good morning. You're waking up with the B98.5 Morning Show. It's a Tuesday. Today is National Taco Day on a Tuesday. It's Taco Tuesday, and yes, that is intentional. Now, unlike most holidays, you'll be hard-pressed to find anyone who refuses to celebrate because everyone loves tacos. Found some taco-related stats. Only 2% of Americans say they have never eaten a taco. 90% of adults like to eat tacos. Around 83% of Americans say they eat Mexican food at least once a month. 17% say they eat it weekly. Now, speaking of tacos, Mexican food, 71% of us say that we prefer tacos over burritos, and just about half more. So 53% to 47% prefer soft taco shells to hard ones. Which ones do you like? Because that says something about you, if you like a hard taco or a soft taco. The average hard taco fan eats just over 7 tacos a month. They're more likely to enjoy spicy food, more likely to be a dog person, and more likely to say that they're an extrovert. That's if you like hard tacos. Now, if you're a soft taco fan, you eat a little under 7 tacos a month, 6.9. 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When asked, people say that there is a topping that could totally ruin your taco, and that would be cilantro, would be the most popular answer, followed by black olives. So that and onions are America's least favorite taco topping. So it is National Taco Day. It's Taco Tuesday. Hard shell, soft shell, are you going to celebrate today? 732-774-3529. Listen, as long as mine has cheese, right? I need the shredded cheese. I'm a happy camper. 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
1: 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A North Jersey college was transformed into UCLA for Netflix's dance comedy Best of the Best. Montclair State became UCLA in the film, which debuted on September 18th. Multiple locations across the campus, including the Center for Environmental and Life Sciences, the Feliciano School of Business, and the amphitheater, appear in the movie. The campus's Spanish Mission Revival architecture is similar to that found in Southern California. If you'd like more info on that, send me a text and I can get that over to you. Today's high is going to be 64 with plenty of sun. Tonight, we're getting down to a low of 47. Tomorrow, a high of 70, sunny and breezy. Should be beautiful all week. It's currently 48 and looking at the roads, no incidents or accidents on my end. It's smooth sailing, but if you got a traffic tip, send it on over. Your eyes and ears out there. 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

Good morning. You're waking up with the B98.5 Morning Show. So, the Yankees look like they're on the brink of elimination. They are down 2-0 against the Rays. 3 must-win games if they want to advance. There was also football on last night. 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The Falcons, they beat the Saints 45-24. Next week, got an early game in London again. The Eagles, they're taking on the Jaguars in London. There's also a Thursday game, the Bucks and Cowboys. Let's see. The Jets are at home on Sunday. They'll be playing the Browns at 1, and the Giants are on the road. They're in Washington. That game's on at 1 as well. I did see this survey. 2,000 football fans were asked, and almost 60% say that they have at least one game day ritual that they won't skip. Over a third of people believe that their routines, this is crazy, over a third of people believe their routines influence the game outcome. Not the 22 guys on the field, but if you have chips and dip, that is going to influence the game outcome. How crazy? What'd you say it out loud? It sounds nuts. The most common rituals include wearing lucky clothing. You know, you have that lucky jersey on. It's going to impact the way these guys play. Watching it from the same location, eating the same foods, you know, things like that. Chips and dip did top the snack list, followed by pizza and wings. So 34% of people say they got their most meaningful tradition from a parent or guardian. And some of these traditions span 3 generations. So some people do say that the rituals make them feel closer to family. I get that. That's cool. You know what? You guys have your thing. Awesome. I don't think it's going to impact the game, but something that brings everyone together. That's why we're watching it to start anyway, right? It's entertainment. It brings everyone together. I do like that. And nearly a quarter of people, they admit they've blamed a broken ritual for a team loss. 732-774-3776.

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We've got your last chance to win sold-out tickets to see Harry Styles in Madison Square Garden October 23rd. We'll be at Johnny Mac's in Asbury this Sunday from 3 to 5. Your chance to enter and win.

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missed that keyword for Teddy Swims, I'm going to be giving away one every day this week right around the 11 a.m. hour. 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

at Ashley in Manahawkin Saturday, October 10th from 12 to 2 p.m. for their grand opening. You'll have a chance to win a pair of tickets to hang in the B98.5 Party Suite to see Jonas Brothers at the Prudential Center in Newark on December 21st.

95, the Jersey Shore's number one hit music station. Costco is under fire once again after lawsuits earlier this year over its famous rotisserie chicken and protein powder. The warehouse chain now faces another proposed class action over a different product. A customer claims that its Kirkland Signature hydration electrolyte drink mix, marketed as sugar-free, is misleading because it actually contains L-ulose.

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Taylor Swift's Patient Zero comes with a warning, and it's meant for her ex's new girlfriend. The song tells the story of getting out of a toxic relationship, then trying to keep someone else from going through the same thing. But the video adds a darker twist, suggesting she never really escaped. Fans have been hitting repeat. Spotify says it had the biggest single day streams for a song by a female artist in 2026 so far. It's B98.5.

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0: 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Wednesday, it's Doug Hunter. Then Thursday nights, it's karaoke with DJ Manny from 7 to 10. Friday night, it's Iman Ryan and Right On. 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

0: to step inside the Ashley Cash Cube. Then get set to win your share of up to $25,000 in Ashley gift certificates. 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Ashley's grand opening this Saturday in Manahawkin on East Bay Avenue. 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

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It's your pal Rashad checking in on B98.5, the Jersey Shore's number one hit music station. So good to be with you on this nice and sunny Tuesday afternoon. I have your Teddy Swims tickets. Want to see him in Philly this Saturday? I'll hook you up next hour with B98.5's Big Ticket Month. It's the

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0: The Jersey Shore's number one hit music station, B98.5. Can't wait to hang out with you on Halloween for our broadcast before the Town River Halloween Parade. We're going to be at Battlegrounds Distilling on Washington Street. I actually had to get a costume. Every year we do something like this, I always wait till the last minute. And then my costume is way too big.
1: Oh.

Persuades from Miley Cyrus on B98.5, the Jersey Shore's number one hit music station. It's Rashad. Miley and that album, Bass Persuades, a part of history for suffering one of the biggest drops from the top spot in American chart history. So just last week, her album was number one, beating out Dandelion by Ella Langley. And this week, the album down 156 spots. It's now 157 on the current chart. So Miley Cyrus, a part of history, but she's not number one on that list of albums that debuted at number one and then completely fell off. The top spot goes to Bon Jovi and his album from 2018, This House Is Not For Sale, which went from number one to 169. So Miley in good company. It's B98.5. 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
1: Honey Nut
0: Cheerios are up there. That's the one. That's the winner.
1: You're going to put Honey Nut as like your number one?
0: Honey Nut's on my Mount Rushmore.
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0: Cinnamon Toast Crunch, Reese's Puffs.
1: Oh, that's right. Yeah. So it I like cookies, I like chocolate, I like peanut butter, and I like cinnamon buns.
0: That's right. And it makes the milk so good after.
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I have your Teddy Swims tickets because he's going to be in Philly this Sunday. 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

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That very song debuted at number one. 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
2: 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Then Thursday nights, it's karaoke with DJ Manny from 7 to 10. 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

One of the downsides of getting your wisdom teeth taken out, and trust me, there are many, the fact that I can't eat solid foods yet. 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

most music at the Jersey Shore, still rolling along. 98 minutes nonstop for your Tuesday afternoon. It's Rashad on B98.5. We got some Glass Animals, Usher, and Teddy Swims coming up next. I could

5's Big Ticket Month continues this week. It's all about this guy right here, Teddy Swims. He's going to be in Philly, a part of his Ugly Tour, Saturday at the Xfinity Mumble Arena. 8, 11, 3, and 7. 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

The latest from Cat's Eye, that's Animal, commercial free on B98.5. My name is Rashad. I'm getting out of here, but you and I will talk again tomorrow afternoon at 2 o'clock. E is here with your Teddy Swims tickets after 7.

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Ooh, that'd be nice, right? 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